0: this is Harry Styles, and you're listening to my new song. My
1: Deutschland's Big Beats.

Let's get the party started. See you at the bar, you was hardly talking. That's when I knew that your heart was scarring. Friends to lovers need a part to star in. Like, wait, babe, let me ask your pardon.

0: 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My
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Right, hey, what can I say? If life was a highway, the seat was an enclave, I'd be swerving in five lanes, speeds at a high rate, like I'm sliding on ice, maybe. That's what I made, if came at you sideways, I can't keep my lies straight.

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1: Let's get the party started. See you at the bar, you was hardly talking. That's when I knew that your heart was scarring. Friends to lovers need a part to star in. Like, wait, babe, let me

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All the way to the back. Let me see your flags too.

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